In our darkest hour, in my deepest despair, will you still care? Will you be there? In my trials and my tribulations, through our doubts and frustrations, in my violence, in my turbulence, through my fear and my confessions, in my anguish.

but I'm not an, but I'm not an, but I'm not an, but I'm not an, but I'm not an, but I'm not an, but I'm not an, but I'm not an, but I'm not an, but I'm not an, but I'm not an, but I'm not an, but I'm not an, but I'm not an, but I'm not an, but I'm not an, but I'm not an, but I'm not an, but I'm not an, but I'm not an, but I'm not an, but I'm not an, but I'm not an, but I'm not an, but I'm not an, but I'm not an, but I'm not an, but I'm not an, but I'm not an, but I'm not an.

Yeah, that's a DJ group called Trauma with their song District. And before that, to kick off the afternoon, we had Wham with If You Were There. It's you're listening to 88.6 FM. I'm your host, John, and it's at the moment it's 13 minutes to 3. Welcome, everyone. Welcome to another Saturday show with me and your host. And trust you've all had a great week. A Wham with If You Were There. It's you're listening to 88.6 FM. I'm your host, John, and it's at the moment it's 13 minutes to 3. Welcome, everyone. Welcome to another Saturday show with me and your host. And trust you've all had a great week. Just a little bit of a warning.

arranged everything and can't find songs that I want to play. And usually when I come to do this show, I've already got a pre-planned list of the songs I'm going to be playing. So unfortunately, that list is out the door today for today, and it's going to be a winging program today. So please accept any apologies from me if there's any stuff-ups or any mistakes or anything like that at all. Anyway, without furthermore of making excuses, let's get into some music.

Yeah, that's artist from Wellington, New Zealand, by the name of Lord Echo, and his song "Thinking of You." I think it's a rendition of a song from another artist. And to kick off that set, we had Flowers with their song "Emotions." It's 3 o'clock on the dot, Saturday afternoon. It's you're listening to 88.6 FM, and I'm your host, John. Interesting to note that I was just thinking earlier on that it's August already for 2026, and it won't be long before it's Christmas, so the year is going rather quickly. But yeah, we'll get into this song, and hopefully this will quicken things up a little bit.

Yeah, that was Atlantic Star with their song One Lover at a Time. I don't know if you've seen the movie. It's called Can't Buy Me Love. It was a 1985 or 86, 87 film with Patrick, a very young Patrick Dempsey, and a young girl by the name of Amanda Peterson. Anyway, that song by Atlantic Star was featuring in that movie. And before that, to kick off that set, we had Level 42 with The Lessons in Love. You're listening to 88.6 FM, and I'm your host, John. It's 40 minutes past 3, and let's try, hold on, I'll clear that and make it easier.

Yeah, that's Debbie Harry with her band Blondie. The song's called Heart of Glass. It was a number one hit around the world and in late 1978-79. Before that, we had Spandau Ballet with their song Round and Round off the Parade album, 1984. And to kick off that set, we had Monica X, Y, and Z with her song Fading Dream. It's 28 minutes past 3. 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And we're going to keep moving along, playing some more music. Get your dance floors on. Get your dance shoes on.

Yeah, that's a Auckland band by the name of Chaos and the CBD. That's their song Intimate Fantasy. Before that, we had the Brothers Johnson 1980 hit Stomp. Before that, we had Bros with their song Drop the Boy. And to kick that set off, we had the Brotherhood Creed with their Hell Over. It's 8 minutes to four. You're listening to 88.6 FM. I'm your host. We're going to keep moving along here.

Dear me, that's Led Zeppelin with a whole lot of love. Before that, we had New Order Ceremony. And before that, we had John Mellencamp with ROCK in the USA. And to kick off that set, we had Cold Chisel, Aussie band, great Aussie band, with their song, hit song, My Baby. It's 9 minutes past four. You're listening to 88.6 FM, and I am your host. We're not going to stop here. We're going to keep going.

Yeah, that's Dive with Groove Me. Before that, we had the Groovemada, I See You Baby. And before that, we had Earth, Wind and Fire with their song In the Stone. And to kick that off, we had the kick off that music set. We had Colour Me Bad with I Want to Sex You Up. It's 28 minutes past four. You're listening to 88.6 FM, and I'm your host, John. I keep forgetting that song, Groove Me. It has this cutout moments in the song where it does that, and during that song I kind of panic, think something's wrong with my laptop, but I completely forgot that that song does that to you. So yeah, don't be alarmed, it's not me, not my laptop, but it's the song. Anyway, great song. We're going to keep going along, keep going, and keep playing some music for you.

Yeah, that's Denise Williams with her song Let's Hear It for the Boys. Song off the soundtrack from Footloose, 1984 movie, starring a very young Kevin Bacon, and I think the female star was a Laurie Singer. Before that we had Janet Jackson with That's the Way Love Goes. Before that we had Jade with their 1993 hit Don't Walk Away. And kicked off that set we had George Benson with Love Times Love. It's 13 minutes to 5. You're listening to 88.6 FM. I'm your host, John. I'm going to try and break it up a little bit, and let's try and get a little bit of bit of rock and roll.

Yes, that was Pat Benatar with her song Never Want to Leave You. Before that, we had The Cult with She Sells a Sanctuary. Before that, we had The Doors with The Changeling off the LA Woman album. And kick that set off, we had U2 with Even Better Than the Real Thing. It's 3 minutes past five. You're listening to 88.6 FM, and I'm your host, John. And I ain't gonna stop.

Yeah, that's a bit of Tevin Campbell with Back to the World. Before that, we had Evelyn Champagne King, I believe. Yep, that's her name. Evelyn Champagne King with The Love Come Down. Before that, we had a bit of Shanice with Don't Want to Love You, which is the song off the soundtrack Boomerang, starring Eddie Murphy and Halle Berry. And before that, to kick off that set, we had Barry White himself. I'm going to love you just a little bit more, baby. Hey, look, it's 21 minutes past five. We've come to the end of the show. I'll play this final set of about four songs to close it out for this afternoon. I hope you've enjoyed the show. It was quite a bit of... I just wanted to focus on a little bit of R&B today and some rock stuff in between. But, yeah, mainly get you guys off the sofa or chair and do a little bit of dancing. Anyway, I hope you've enjoyed the show. Wishing you guys a great week. And we'll see you next week. To finish off the show, like I said, we're going to start with a bit of Samantha James. Then we'll go into, what was it? Samantha James. Satin Jackets, yes. And a bit of Van Morrison to finish off with some praise and worship. Wish you all a great week and have a good evening.

0: Stop fathers.
1: I know I had the name.
0: I invite you what we are. We got your people.
1: I invite you what to get here.

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Do you? From very close to the daytime, where the millennium will first.

0: Has it always been this way?
1: Well, even from the beginning, men hated Jesus. Even though he did nothing but love them and teach them and heal them, they nailed him to a cross. They thought they had killed him, but they only set him free to live in the hearts of people like you and me who believe in him. Then came the apostles, and most of them were killed for telling other people about Jesus. But by that time, it was too late. There were hundreds of people who believed in Jesus. So they tortured them and killed them, and they even left their bodies to rot as an example to other people. But the church kept right on growing, watered by the blood of these precious saints.
0: But Dad, did they want to die?
1: No. They didn't want to die. I mean, many of them had children just like you that they had to leave behind, but they were forced to make a choice. I mean, they could choose to live this one life here on earth and reject Jesus and be damned, or they could choose to believe in the words of Jesus and live forever.
0: I think I understand.
1: Here, maybe this will help you understand.

got to remember that it wasn't always this way. I mean, my dad could even pray in school. Of course, they took that away from him, and then it became incorrect for us to believe in the Bible. And after that, they just stripped our right to worship away from us, and we quietly stood by. But son, I hope that you're never put in a position that you have to choose between your faith and your life. But if you are, I know which choice you're going to make. Because I know that Jesus lives inside of you. In the meantime, just pray like I taught you how to. And take care of your mom. And remember that God is the Father.

0: father, star father.
1: Can you not hear the name?
0: If I do what we are, we got your people.
1: I don't think you know.
0: If I find you want to get here, then they took me a lot of it.
1: But I'm not a puna.